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0: 675 East, 400 North, reporting two juveniles in a physical altercation, not in progress. Time delay, 90 minutes.
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0: casting or 11. He's shown me clear from this accident and shown me 17, the Tango 3, the redelta.
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0: 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The suicide threat from Delta 84 earlier today and attachment to it, please.
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1: I found a welfare check in Hiram. The signs at Delta 84, is that what you're referring to?
0: 10-4.
1: Copy.
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3: If there's any 29th probation, etc.
1: Stand by, this will actually be delayed by 20 minutes. Tell the Wilson team, cashless will be by 1021. Complainant drove past what appeared to be a physical altercation. There is a male arguing in a white truck with his kids in the car. They believe that the parties are separated. They would like the female involved checked on.
2: Delta 117 copies. Cash Delta 75 is back.
1: Delta 75. Delta 117, Delta 75. Cash, our complainant was a passerby, unknown on alcohol, 940. They did not see any weapons and unknown on if anybody's injured. They're reporting a male and female with three children and believes that they were a married couple.
2: Delta 117 copies.
4: Cash, Delta 26. Did the complainant see them separate?
1: 10-4, they do believe that the male left in the white truck. And believes that their last name is Briggs.

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1: No record of it. Any other disputes?
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0: Copy. Cashier 12, show me the route for that.

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1: Oh, yeah, naturally.
2: Cash, you're 50. I'm about to click on this call for standby.
0: 10-4. Right, 33.

0: It's amazing how much easier it is when there's no mud.
1: Cash, something will be in his bedroom with his stepfather inside the main door to the left. He says officers can enter when you arrive.

0: JR, you copy?
1: Yeah, where are you at, Patrick?
2: Dispute that occurred at 694 East, 11,000 South, on State Road 165 in the county, authority of Delta 117, cash CCSL. Male is a Kevin Summer Riggs, 54-year-old male, described as a white male, 6 foot, 220 pounds, with hazel eyes and black hair, believed to be driving a 2007 Dodge Ram 2500 white crew pickup truck with a 1028 Alpha 010 mic uniform, local. Again, left the area of 694 East, 11,000 South in Paradise. If located, stop, hold, and contact Delta 117. Time out at 1905.
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0: 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How far out are you?
2: 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Cash, Alpha 22.
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1: Can you create me a separate property damage report at the same address and give me the case number for the property damage?
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0: Asterisk 71 will be en route to that medical sick person.
1: Rescue 71. 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It is a first party caller, 69-year-old female, conscious and breathing, no longer responding on the phone. She was sounding hysterical and states that she took Narcan and her whole body feels like it is exploding.

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0: Go ahead.
2: 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Won't be at that residence.
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3: 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Can you take a suspicious 385 East, 1370 North?

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2: 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I'll be transporting one juvenile male, 1084, to shelter from this address. Beginning mileage is 400.
0: Copy, 400.
3: Cashier 54, you can change my protective order violation to a citizen assistant. You can clear that out.
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0: 25 West, 100 North at the pizza stop. Caller reporting three kids in a vehicle with windows down and the car running less than 5 minutes. Vehicle left westbound on 218. The tan Kia SUV.
1: Negative plate.
0: Negative.

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1: Just arrived on scene.

0: 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No read back.
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0: 6 November 9, Echo Kilo. It should be a black Yukon.
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Dash Delta 214. Delta 214. Are you able to reopen my case from earlier regarding the welfare check for the horse that was an anonymous complainant?

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0: This will be at 1123 North Main, number 5, Bear River Mental Health, requesting transport for a client needing assistance with mental health concerns, threatening to commit suicide via pills.
1: 10-4.
0: Sierra 29, Cash, do you want us to add a medical side to this?

0: Delta 170 cash, welfare check. Six 76 Summer Wild Avenue, contact Hannah by 21 after complainants reporting hearing screaming from inside a red brick home. That's one away from the corner on Summer Wild Avenue. She heard a female voice that was last heard screaming 3 minutes ago as the complainant walked by.
1: 10-4, I'll be 17 from Smithfield.
0: 10-4.

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0: It'd be Center Street, Maine, on 3 Hotel November, Fox 8. 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
1: Copy that.
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0: Can you create me a traffic event with this address?

0: 214. I'm going to be back here for a minute on the southwest side of the property.
1: Delta 214, Cache copy that you'll be back out at. Can you tell me which location?
0: 10-4, okay, house number, but it's going to be the property just west of the incident address. I'll be out with Kurt Archibald.
1: Right.

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1: Are we standby?

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In Logan.

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0: Medic 70 Cash, do you copy patient information?
1: I did not. Could you repeat, please?
0: Units responding to med stroke in Logan. It is a 28 Charlie 1. It's a 70-year-old female, conscious and breathing, states that his wife is potentially having a stroke. Looks like she has not had a stroke before, but it is a strong evidence.
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0: Rescue 72, are you calling for medic 70?
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4: In Richmond, contact Ashton, Bay 21. Reporting juveniles bullying her child.
3: Copy. Can you tell her I'm at a meeting? I'll call her when it's done.
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1: Go ahead.
0: 'm requesting to meet by 10:25, reporting that the two parents of the other juveniles are now on scene. They are escalating, turning into a dispute.
1: Copy, 17. If there's another deputy close looking at that way, that'd be great.
0: 10-4 units back, Delta 91 Cash on a juvenile problem in Richmond.
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0: 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Delta 91, Delta 102, Cash 1014. The complainant did disconnect with dispatch and has gone back to voicemail 2 times on callback. They were advised to take themselves away from the situation before disconnecting.

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0: Delta 91 other units, cash, we have the complaint. I'm back on the line reporting the other party involved. The female left in a gray Honda. No, just direction of travel.
1: Copy, gray Honda.
2: Cash Delta 214, can you tell me my complainant's name on that other call? 252 Lima.
0: Copy.
2: Can I get a last name?

0: 1091 other units. Cashier complainant has disconnected. She did believe the woman's name is a Caldwell. She lives in the townhomes in Richmond, number 7472. She left in a gray Hyundai.
1: Copy. She's nowhere else.
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0: 600 North, 800 East High Room, 0 Charlie November, 05. It's a black Dodge Journey,

0: 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Alpha 22.
1: This will be at Old Main Hill. Complainant reports there's a lady sitting on top of the building looking like she's about to jump or fall from the Morty's roof near the balcony or fence, wearing pink sweatpants and a black shirt.
0: Turn four.
1: Police Cafe, now hold me.
0: Turn four.

0: Ambulance 42. Respond to medical transfer. Paramedic needed. At 500, East 1400 North, Logan Regional Hospital, ER number 3 to McKay. In Logan.
1: For both parties involved have called in. On the line, one female is screaming in the background.
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1: 10-4.
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1: 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Looks like they're about to physically fight.
3: Cash, Delta 88, I'll be staging at 500 North, 300 East with that many participants.
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1: 10-14, there's a group leaving northbound into the complex. There's a second group leaving west, standing in front of mailboxes.
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0: 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We should be good for now.
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0: 10-4. 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
1: I have not.
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0: 10-4. 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
1: Copy. 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
0: 10-4.

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0: Pier 29.
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1: Pier 52.
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1: Pier 54.
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1: The Cash, complainant is reporting someone was physically punched before going inside, following a lot of yelling.

0: 12-10-23.
1: Bravo 12. Units on the citizen to see a cache. Complaint is reporting that the parties are on the north side of the building. There is a couple and a young woman still standing outside, yelling with each other, as well as a van out front of the apartment complex.

0: Cash engine 40 has arrived on scene, establishing Skyview Command. We've got nothing showing except for visual alarms. We'll be out investigating.
1: 10-4.

0: spoke with the key holder. He advised that there are night custodians on scene. They will meet you guys at the main entrance to tell you what's going on.
1: Cashier, Institute, does the party outside know law enforcement's been contacted?
2: Stand by, let me check.

0: 54, I'm coming through the area.
1: 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Sarah 52, Pasha, it sounds like the complainant was watching the interactions from a second-story window, so parties outside are likely unaware.
2: That'll be 23 as well.
1: 10-4.

0: units on the Citizens of DuPage. The couple outside will be a male wearing a green shirt, larger male, and a lady wearing jeans and a lighter colored shirt with longer hair.
1: Copy, we're in contact.
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1: Tango 10.
0: Looks like they're going to be trying to pull into the Maverick at 2500 North Main, 9 Juliet Papa, Juliet 0.
1: Copy, Maverick at 2500 North Main, confirming you are stopping.
0: Affirm, they're pulling behind it.
1: 10-4.
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0: 533 cash traffic hazard in Nipley.
1: Go ahead.
0: 3200 South Main Street on State Road 165 in Nibley. Contact Aaron by 21 if needed, reporting a deer that's alive in the southbound lanes.
1: 10-4. Go ahead.
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0: 012 cash, 27 shows, denied other with an expired concealed carry, 29 is your 10 10.
1: Okay, 012, will that for me?
0: Affirmative, 27 is denied other with an expired concealed carry, 29 are 10 10.
1: Come.
2: Cashier 54A of 327-29 by number, all out of California.
0: 10-4, go ahead with first.
2: This one will be last name Mitchell, Mike India Tango, Charlie Echo. Sorry, Charlie Hotel Echo, Lima Lima. First name Alex Alpha Lima Echo X-ray. 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
0: Same last name, first name April, spelled like the month, date of birth 3-8-72. First for Nancy.
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0: Cash, Delta 214.
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0: I'll be headed to the shelter to impound this dog, and then I'll be going 42. Is there a Delta unit that's willing to assist with Nibley?

0: any Sierra unit near Maverick on 2500 North Main. 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
1: 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I'm almost there.
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1: 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Sierra 53 cash, can you take this?
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One of the involved parties is running to a silver Nissan SUV, possibly going to be trying to leave. 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
0: North 100 West, Zulu 49, 4 Delta Romeo. It's a yellow Mini Cooper.

Battalion 70. 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

0: 200 north, started in the area of 10 plus 100 south, completed said by things of smaller span, make, model, or color, possibly out of Idaho, advising that the vehicle is unable to maintain lane and swerving. 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
2: 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How does the complaint close it out?
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0: His father is en route to pick him up. He'll be in the 2020 Ford Expedition or a 2015 Ford Edge. Somebody is also advising that the vehicle is flipped over and is on its top. He's requesting precedence. Do you want me to get them en route?
1: Copy. He can. If they're requesting precedence, would tell me yes to remain on scene.
0: Before he was advised to wait for officers. Do you want me to get Preston set up that way or wait?
1: Yeah, if owner's requesting, that's okay.

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1: 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Two white sedans, no plate.
0: Confirming two white sedans.
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0: 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He's saying that the dad already came and picked the complainant up.
1: 10-4, were they headed back up to the vehicle?
0: I believe so. I'm going to go check it out now.
1: 10-4.

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0: Delta 75, Delta 91, do you see any tire marks coming from the west headed eastbound?
1: I think I might have seen some, but they're kind of covered up by his dad's pickup there.
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1: Copy, just keep pictures for me.
0: You betcha.

0: 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Complainant is no longer following. They are willing to sign. Say the vehicle was also flashing their brights at them. End of ATL at 2315.
1: 53 Tosh, do you copy ATL?

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0: 021 Alpha 17. He's in a meeting. Do you need something?
1: I just want to put in a work order. There's a broken sprinkler, 1100 North on 1200 East, just before you, or on the north side of 1100 North by the fire station.
0: 10-4, I'll get that in.
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0: So northeast corner, it's going to be the sprinkler. It's going to be in the red where it's painted for no parking just before the stop sign. So hopefully that will help find it.
1: 10-4, thank you.

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1: The caller wasn't able to provide that information. We'll see if we can gather anything further.
0: Okay. 5121. I know there's a motorcycle shop on 1800 North, not far from 10th West. I'll just go check there, see if those guys are out doing something.
2: I will as well.
1: Sierra 51 Cash, that bullet break was reported to be going southbound on 10th West.
0: Copy. Thank you.

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0: 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They were extremely 10-35 with swing shift when they dealt with the list.
1: 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Thanks.

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0: 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We're trying to figure out what's going on.

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He is feeling dizzy and does no TSCOPD. Code is 5 Charlie 2. Again, 5 Charlie 2.

0: can we run that Wyoming play again?
1: Tempo, do you want me to run it by Vin or by 28?
0: But there's no reason for a Wyoming play to be on this car.
1: Right.
0: It's 1 over 2, Tango, 6329.
1: Standby. 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
0: Okay.

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Any information on the Jetta to come back?

0: 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What does that, what kind of truck does that size to?
1: Much other information. 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

0: 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You still have the total. 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
1: I'm Vasquez Carrasco.

1395 North Main at the 7-Eleven station reporting gas theft of $8 from a maroon four-door Chevy pickup. It doesn't sound like it at this time, but they do have video footage.

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0: 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Wyoming, play it again.
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30th, 2026, has not been re-registered. Not to their knowledge, however, it expired in April, and it has not been issued out again since.

0: identifies that it could have been taken off of a vehicle that was already expired.
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0: Cash, you're 21. Will you let Sock know when you're within a stop sign, 600 north and 1000 west, westbound?
1: 10-4.

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0: 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I called SOC. They advised that they would talk to their technician and then get back to us with how they'll move forward.
1: 10-4, yeah, I can't prop this one up anyway at all. 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
0: 10-4, I'll advise when they call back.

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Ambulance 70 patient is a 23-year-old female going down to Salt Lake Behavioral for psych. She'll be in ER 21.

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0: 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Caller says that there is a garbage can that looks like it was hit by a car and a dead deer in his backyard. Caller believes the two may be related.

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2: 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I copy traffic on Mile 2. 2017 to Tango 8. 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
1: 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Can you put the yard number in my call comments, please?
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0: 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LWs, two vehicle accident out of traffic, negative injuries.
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0: Delta 28 cash.
1: Red.
0: On the stop, the hostage, she hasn't heard from him since 2 a.m. She is unsure what state he will be in when she gets there. Son is at Tyler Booth.
1: Copy, Cash. Cash, 041, you can clear off Mike. He's enabling an assignment that one in my room.

0: Question 63, attempt to locate a yellow box truck driving northbound from 2200 South 8991 in Logan, unable to maintain lane travel, almost hit the collar on a motorcycle. They're now coming up to the South Walmart, still headed southbound. Caller's willing to sign in an attempt to locate at 855.
1: Sierra 47, cash to copy that HL vehicle. I'm going to assign it to you.
2: 10-4, just confirming they're northbound.

0: 47.
1: Just for your 10-14 complaint, I think it could have been turning into the Walmart area. It was last seen near the Arctic Circle over there. The caller is no longer following.
0: Copy.

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0: Cassia 47. Correction, Cassia 42. Will you run a 28 out of California and forward it to the Sierra 47? Sanford, go ahead. Echo Papa 24754.
1: Copy. Would you like to read back that letter just sent to the 47?
0: You can just forward it to him. Thank you.

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No 28 on a silver Acura.

0: This will be in front of Blackstone on SR-165, two vehicle accident, one truck versus a small blue SUV. They're in traffic.
1: Traffic.

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Complete states are dump trucks, speeding, and making a ton of noise.

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1: 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I'll be out checking for injuries.

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0: 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Another 62-year-old female complaining of leg pain. And approximately 4 35-year-old female with facial injuries to the nose. All patients are conscious and alert.
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1: 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Respond to traffic accident with injuries. At 549, South SR 165, Blackstone. In Providence.

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0: Negative. The 62 and 61 year old female are still in the vehicle. They're the farthest one south in the blue Subaru.
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0: Zone advisory, we have a complainant that is currently on scene at that fire alarm now. Not seeing any smoke or flames, but they can hear the alarm going off.
1: Got me.

0: 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Respond to vehicle fire endangering a structure. At 780 South 200 East. In Wellsville.
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1: Calandria. That's affirmative, CNSS 17. So, Cash, you're responding to a vehicle fire. It's 20 to 40 feet from the house. Nobody is inside the house. The caller can see flames under the car, underneath the motor, and he tried throwing water on it.
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0: 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He currently cannot see any flames now.
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0: The engine 61, battalion 60, battalion 3 Alpha. There's an update on the vehicle fire. The interior is on fire now. He can see the fire coming outside.
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Respond to traffic accident with injuries. At 549, South SR 165, Blackstone, in Providence.

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There are multiple patients with minor injuries. The code is 29 Bravo 1.

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0: 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He's going to be 8 years old. And he normally runs towards the Sports Academy.
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0: 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Tango 11, Tango 8, Cash. It looks like this Jumel does have ADHD and he runs every time the caller sees him. They got into a fight and he got upset and that's why he ran. They have just barely switched medications as well.
1: 10-4, did they say which direction to travel?
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1: 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Yeah, brown Chevy.
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1: 10-4.
0: Thank you.

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0: 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Respond to convulsion. At 55, North Main Street, La Vie Shrink. In Logan.
1: 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Okay. 10-4,

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1: A 13-year-old male, not conscious, breathing. The caller states that he had a seizure. The code is 12 Alpha 2. They are at Main Street side by the Planters.
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1: 140, 1060. Mm. 850 West, 200 North in Logan, on uniform 382 Mike. It'll be a red Ford.
0: Red 510, cashier complainant's going to be in a gray Jeep Cherokee.
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1: 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It's a black Cadillac.
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1: Yeah, RV is still 30 northbound. No injuries or traffic. 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
2: 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You can show Sheriff 55 clear his stop and you can reassign that 1050 to him.
1: 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Sheriff 43, copy.
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0: 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They're trying to move out of traffic now. 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
0: 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Flight number is Zulu, 432 Sierra Echo. It's on a gray caravan.
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0: 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Respond to traffic accident with injuries. 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
3: We all head that way as well.
2: Tango 3. Tango units respond to an accident. It's going to be a T-boat accident. It's going to be a large truck versus Ford. They're still going to be in traffic at this time.
4: Either of the patient are unknown. They are conscious and breathing. There are no injuries as of right now. The code is 29 Bravo 1.
2: Tango 11, other units cash. As of right now, they are stating no injuries, though.

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0: 10-4.

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2: Hey, Walker, when you get here, will you go on the other side and direct traffic going north or south?
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0: 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We're code 4 right now, just minor injuries.
1: Copy, an ambulance is already headed that way.
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1: Go ahead.
0: Board, no read back. Cash Tango 8, second 28, Alpha 4-0, 4-Charlie-Zulu, send those both to Tango 11, please.
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He states that he's weak and feels like he may pass out. Standby for code.

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0: Okay, I tried 10, I've got a 27 for you as well. You can get a read back on the 28.
2: Cash Bill 41 will be out with Tyler Booth at his house.
0: Okay, I tried 10. 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
0: Just confirming, he's reporting from the west side of the complex. Do we know if he's inside or outside?
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0: 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She is experiencing a mental health episode. Rescue 78. Go ahead.
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Bravo 8, yes. Status on Mallory out of New York, you're showing suspended 29 to 10-10. Copy.

0: Go ahead. Would you generate me a traffic offense, and can I get an extrication state tax on the Tundra?
1: Would you like another unit as well?
0: Negative. And just for your 1014, we are in front of Preston Watts. Not sure if that makes a difference or not.
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2: 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Myself, Delta 102 and Delta 112 are the address of my cab line.
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0: 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I'm back 17-7.
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0: 29 cash welfare check. 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Complainant cannot get a hold of their 76-year-old cousin that's mentally ill. They have not talked to her since 1500 hours is when that doctor's appointment was supposed to be, but she did not show up.
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0: 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There's maybe an older group of juveniles that were trying to tip over porta-potties while people were inside.
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0: For juveniles, they should still be there. I think you'd be contacted. 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
0: Yes.
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0: Delta 116 Couch. Are you looking for Jocelyn Morris? 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
1: Negative. No, it's not me.
0: I believe it's the address you guys checked out on, 5650 North, 2000 West in Beston.
1: Oh, copy. 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So.

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0: 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The left light is not cycling to go eastbound.

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1: 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There's a person there that Detective Hoagland's looking for and has PC for arrest.
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2: 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Center and you've got information as well.
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0: suspicious person? Suspicious person? This is going to be at the West Ridge Apartments at the park area. Complaint says there was a group of children that just came up to her saying that 30 minutes ago a male approached them and asked where they lived. He has a beard, hat, and tattoos, and scraggly looking. He's possibly driving a truck.
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2: 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Juliet, Mike 1, Bravo, Mike 1, Tango 74, Echo 12, 10257. Should come back to a red Mazda.
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0: 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You'll let me know if I have any cases that pop up.
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0: Copy.
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0: 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On North Carolina 28, Lima Juliet Zulu 4815, Silver Mazda.
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0: being, she fell and might have broken her leg and has been down for a couple of hours. The dispatch code is going to be 17 Bravo 1, 17 Bravo 1.
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0: 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Be advisors responding for a 72-year-old female, conscious and breathing. She fell and might have broken her leg and has been down for a couple of hours. The dispatch code is going to be 17 Bravo 1, 17 Bravo 1.
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Be advised, responding for an 83-year-old female, conscious and breathing. They are requesting no lights and sirens. Dispatch code is going to be 17 Alpha 4. 17 Alpha 4, she recently had a knee surgery and needs assistance up.

0: in Millville. There's a juvenile that's riding a mini bike on the corner. He's driving recklessly.
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0: 250 North, 100 West, on 5 Alpha Uniform, 410. It's a gray Ford Ranger.
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0: 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I'll be 1039 from 1 with Manny.
1: Copy. Just for your 1014, it looks like it was a 1-year-old. He is crying now, though. You can hear him in the background.

0: All units are on to Echo Crash. Be advised, responding for a 1-year-old male, not conscious, not breathing. Dispatch codes 9 Echo 1, 9 Echo 1. We can now hear him crying. So 3 Figure 2, 6 Echo 1, 6 Echo 1.
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0: Station 71. As far as the patient's eyes are still closed, but he is crying, the front door will be unlocked.
1: Air 48, would you also change this call to a medical breathing?
0: Breath so it won't mess up their time.
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0: I'm on the south end and 10th west. Does Logan need someone close to respond to that?
2: I copy. Upstairs.
1: Complainant and the patient are going to be upstairs. They did advise that there is a dog in the residence, but they are locked up. Okay, and dogs will be locked up

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0: 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There's a two-vehicle accident out of traffic. 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
2: Uniform 4-5, 7 Kilo Zulu. It's a black Honda, roughly 1300 east on the highway.
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0: 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We have a TC Valentine on the line, can you speak to 21?
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1: Cache Delta 214, did you say you added a 21 to my log? I'm having a hard time finding it. I'm sure it's just me. 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
0: Delta 214, Cache, it's going to be a Braden. Do you want me to send you his number?
1: Yes, I just found it, sorry.
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0: Yeah, thank you.

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1: This is going to be at the Walmart right in front of the pharmacy. 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
0: 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I'm going to go to left hand and meet Justin there, and we're going to respond from that side.
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0: Hey, Dan Welker here. 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
0: New one, if you made it through the first set of lights. 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I'm just wondering who's going to be in the rear there to let dispatch know to change them back.
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